Es martes, es de escenario temático. Es Cosquín Pop. I know you moved on to someone new. Hope life is beautiful. You were the light for me to find my truth. I just wanna say thank you.

I traveled around the world, think where you living at now. I heard you moved to Austin, got an apartment and settled down. And every once in a while, I start texting, write a paragraph, but then I delete the message. Think about you like a pastime.

says, oh, wrong number, sorry to waste your time. And I think to myself, why now? Why me? Why?